0: Somos tu radio. Audio Kiss.
1: You played it cool and I played it dumb. Don't you think I'm a little too young to be messed with like that? So convincing, you made it look fun. Laugh it off, but the damage is done. Saying, baby, just relax.

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Day in, day out, we working our asses off for those 9 to 5. But what we really wanna do is just vibe. So what we're gonna do now is get into that bounce.

0: 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I can't.
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2: Steve, what the hell's the matter? This was not me. This has nothing to do with it. Steve, what the hell's the matter? This was ridiculous. I don't like it. I don't understand. Steve, tell me.
3: I want so much more. You're very good at what you do, okay? But I don't need this. Listen, what about the kidnapping of the princess? What about the flaming forest of Doomseed? Steve, what about battle to the death between good and evil? Steve, come on. Where's your problem? Look, this
2: Listen, I came out here from England. I'm real busy. I got a lot to do. I don't need this. Steve, this is terrific. I've never been to the place existed. Now listen, I need to talk to you about some TV interviews later on. Everybody take a 5-minute break.
4: Midnight, and this is Jack from Video Rock Magazine. They're here to do a feature story. So listen, could you give me a few dollars?
5: Excuse Fred. Excuse me, Fred. We're not talking for a second. Okay.
2: I got you.
5: Go. You're covered.
2: Graham,
4: listen,
2: are we running into overtime?
4: Hey, no, no problem.
2: We're going over budget.
4: Hey, listen.
2: It's coming out of your pocket.
4: You should have been.

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So if our time is running out, day after day, we'll make the mundane our masterpiece. Oh my, my, oh my, my love, I take one look at you, you're taking me out.

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You played it cool and I played it dumb. Don't you think I'm a little too young to be messed with like that? So convincing, you made it look fun. Laugh it off, but the damage is done. Saying, baby, just relax.

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1: In 1965, Vietnam seemed like just another foreign war. But it wasn't. It was different in many ways, and so were those who did the fighting. In World War II, the average age of the combat soldier was 26.